0: time out over. The only serves per serve, the score is 10 against 5. Lukashevic?
1: Yes.
0: Leonid?
1: Yes.

0: and now over. 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Ready?
1: Yes.
0: Lukas?
1: Yes.

0: 15 seconds. 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First serve, the score is 5 against 9. You only ready?
1: Yes.
0: Lukasz?
2: Yes.

0: Change of sides over. Yoni, second serve, six against four. Rikash, ready?
1: Yes.
0: Yoni.

0: timeout over. Let's continue. Lukasz, second serve. 4-10. Jan Mielke?
1: Yes.
0: Lukasz?
2: Yes.

0: 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Please use headphones to get best 3D sound experience.
1: Hej, hej, z tej strony ponownie Warszawa. Kolejny mecz przed nami. Jest was coraz więcej. Zapraszamy do słuchania.
2: The top 5 match between Ari on my left side and Adrian on my right side about third or fourth place, and we now check the equipment. My name is Jaroslav, I am a letter free, my school keeper is Valentina, and now we can start warm up.
3: Are you ready?
2: Yes.

0: have any funding.
1: What do you need, Ali?
0: I need a funding to my
1: Stay? Something like medical days?
2: Yes.
1: To put it, I have gas in my bathroom. I have all the gas.
0: Sorry, is it enough?
1: Like 2 centimeters. Not so
3: this is the 1 centimeter bread. CPAP.
1: CPAP.
4: Thank you.

0: Time is over. Again, first serve, score is 7-7.
1: Adrian ready?
2: Yes.
1: Are you ready?
2: Yes.
1: Thank you.

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1: Dobra.
2: Cześć, cześć, z tej strony Warszawa. Teraz przed nami mecz kobiet i Ela Milczarek. Zapraszamy do odsłuchiwania na żywo i bądźcie z nami.
3: I kindly ask you to stay quiet and to cheer just after the referee's whistle. And please, during timeouts and change sides, keep your voice level low for the players, okay? So thank you for your cooperation, and we start with the equipment check. This is yes.
4: Yes, it's warm up.
3: Are you ready?
5: Yeah.
3: Okay, you can start.

0: you ready?
1: Yes.
0: Kinan, are you ready?
1: Yeah.
0: Thank you. Quiet, please.

0: one per serve. The score is 0-5.
1: Finland, are you ready?
2: Yes.
1: Poland, are you ready?
3: Yes.
1: Thank you.

0: Sorry. Hold on a second, sir. The score is 2 against 5. Are you ready?
1: Yeah.
0: Milan?
2: Yes. Okay.

0: Finland first serve, the score is 6 against 4.
1: Poland, are you ready?
2: Yeah.
1: Finland, are you ready?
0: Yes.
1: Thank you.

0: Against six.
1: Poland average.
2: Yeah.
0: Simon average.
3: Yes.
0: Thank you.

0: quiet, please. Finland, are you ready?
1: Yes.
0: Poland, are you ready?
1: Yeah.
0: Thank you.

0: England serves, first serves, 8 against 10.
1: Well, are you ready?
2: Yes.
1: Finland, are you ready?
3: Yes.

0: against 13. Five, please. Finland, are you ready?
1: Yep.
0: Poland, are you ready?
2: Yes.
0: Thank you.

0: Greenland, are you ready?
1: Yes.
0: Poland, are you ready?
2: Yes.
0: Thank you. Finland, are you ready?
3: Yes.
0: Finland, are you ready?
3: Yes.

0: Quiet, please. Milan, are you ready?
1: Yes.
0: Poland, are you ready? Thank you. Poland's second serve, this court is 19 against 20.

0: Thank you, Bob.
1: Roland Alves?
2: Yes.
1: Sinan Alves?
3: Yes.
1: Thank you.
4: Excuse me, referee, the score is
5: 15 seconds. One moment, please.
4: Okay.
6: 24-21.
4: Yes, I know. Thank you.
1: Finland, are you ready?
3: Yes.

0: 24 is 22, 26. Quiet, please. Player 30?
1: Yes. Yeah.
0: Okay, thank you.
1: Yeah.
0: Poland, are you ready?

0: 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Please use headphones to get best 3D sound experience.
1: Can I have a little bit of space near you? Thank you very much.
2: Witajcie. Z tej strony Warszawa. Napięcie rośnie. 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Za chwilę kolejny mecz.
3: Hello everyone. Hi Prince. We are on the final, women final of European competition 2019 in Warszawa. My name is Marko Cięcic. I will be the referee, the head referee on this match, and Gregory Linz and Gregor Kavian, he will be a cleaner. School cleaner. Thank you. On this match. On one side is Ela from Poland, and on another side is
4: Relax, referee.
3: Now we will check the equipment. Ela, please.
5: One person of you.
6: More.
5: One person of you.
3: It's okay. Coaches, Lubeck. Okay,
7: Carmen, you are first.
8: Yes, I write before.
7: Okay, Hanna, you are first girl on the list. Silver or white?
9: Silver.
7: Silver.
10: First time during the tournament.
11: Second time.
7: Hanna, do you want to start?
9: Yes, I'll start.
10: Good luck, Hanna. Good luck, yes.
9: Good luck, Ella.
12: Can you move a little bit on your back there?
7: Okay, players.
12: Thank you.
7: Now we start with the first set.
13: One more.
14: Now I'm nervous.
15: Yeah. Okay, we can clap the hand before you.

0: Khanna start with the first serve. Neera, are you ready?
1: Yes.
0: Khanna, are you ready?
1: Yes.
0: First serve. Khanna, zero. Oh, sorry. Windows. Yeah, you can go. Okay. Khanna, first serve. Score is 0-0. Second serve, Khanna, 1-0.

0: far is 6 against 2.
1: Out. 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Point for Tila.
0: First serve, Ila. 3 against 6.

0: seconds.
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0: Okay, now we start second set. Let's start with services. Tana, are you ready?
2: Yes.
0: Ira, are you ready? Ira?
2: Yes.
0: Okay. First serve, Ira, 0-0. Zero, zero.

0: Mila first serve, score is 3-3.
1: Out, Ila. Point for
0: Hannah. Ila second serve, 3-4.

0: 15 seconds. Now we start the third set. Khanna starts with services. In sets we have 2-0 by Khanna. Ila, are you ready?
1: Yes.
0: Khanna, are you ready?
1: Yes.
0: First set, Khanna, 0-0. First serve, if you can, a little bit left, yes. Okay, Ila, first serve. Khanna, are you ready?
1: Yes.
0: Score is 0-4. Second serve. Khanna, are you ready?
1: Yes.
0: Ila, are you ready?
1: Yes.
0: Second serve. Ila, 0-6.

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1: another voice.
0: 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Tana, second serve. Here, are you ready?
2: Yes.
0: Tana, second serve. Where? 11.

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1: Hej, hej, Warszawa cały czas jest, cały czas Mistrzostwa Europy trwają. 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
2: Okay, be quiet, please. Peter, you are first on the list. You choose head or tail.
3: Head.
2: Yes.
3: So if you are ready, you can start 1 minute warm up, of course.
2: Yes, please.
3: Okay, ready?
2: Yep.

0: Нашли, нашли, Влад, нашли. Нашли.
1: Second service, the score is 0-4.
2: Peter, are you ready?
3: Yeah.

0: Peter, first service. Body, are you ready?
1: Korea.
0: 6-0.
1: Peter, are you ready?
2: Yes.